0: 33 Carlos.
1: 33 Carlos.
0: Clear to turn 33
1: 5. I'm gonna be Dodge Dexter County assisting you in Mount Colorado, clear.
0: 13 20 04.

0: 765 North State Street, Bravo Academy, for a 27-year-old patient having seizures, still seizing at this time, not able to talk. Continue for Lewis County, please do have a request for you to respond. 7668 North State Street, Bravo Academy, for a 27-year-old patient having convulsions, has not stopped yet, not able to talk. How do they look?
1: Please acknowledge.
0: Acknowledge 2027.

0: Sheila Tower, paramedic.
1: 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Be advised, it's going to be on the turf.
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0: 3312, stop. Hello, it's on 3312. Indy State Route 12, Lee Road, New York Reg, Lincoln, John, Sam, 7814.
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0: I'll be quiet, Justin County, out of disturbance. I'll rise and clear.
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1: Received, coming to Jefferson.

0: 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Mobile New York, Mary George King 2519, MGK 2519, maybe 12 Willowville Road.
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0: 3311, probably through the staff at Action Service.
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2: Received, WSU.
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New York, Mary Charles, OA 7259, MCB 7259, I'm going to be Walmart parking lot.

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0: was 331705. After purchase item 4811 Ryan Miller Road in West Hardin.
1: 3-3-3-Lewis,
0: I can be around as well. 3-3-3-Lewis, I can be around as well. 3-3-2-44.

0: 388-3 Lewis. Three Lewis, can you clear that relay? Back in the county, back in service, 7 tonight.
1: 13-2305.

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0: Yeah, New York Res, George Victor 8461, GGV 8461, State Route 26 and Deer River Road.
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1: Lewis County 732.
0: I'm leaving Lewis County General and moved to PSP. Starting miles is 76695. 76695.
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0: I have arrived at the PSB. Any mileage is 76697. 76697.
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0: You can think of that as service in this unit. We'll be in 3-1 for the remainder. We'll be tied on a vehicle relay time on it. Sunset.
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0: 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We're going to be Jefferson County, Long Island, clear.
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0: Mercy, 3-2-5.
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1: Please, not coming back on EJS this for Spillman.
0: Yeah.
1: 524.

0: 380 Lewis, because it's not near Cherry Creek.
1: 331.
0: I'm near Cherry Creek. Charles, 75P34. Repeating Charles, 75P34. 26 10 level, near the parking lot of the sale barn. 7-7.
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0: 382 on Lewis, 7 yard quantity, and near a passenger plate when you're prepared.
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0: Near passenger, King Adam Robert, 4096, King Adam Robert, 4096, and it's actually going to be owner operator on that, please.
1: Repeat, turn left.

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1: Receive
0: S0.
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0: 3D, if you're one of those vehicles driving your plate. Out of New York, John Edward Charles, 9623. John Edward Charles, 9623. Number 3 Road, Wilshire Road, Tunnel Lava, 7-7.
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0: Your one Lewis, can I get that plate on out there, please?
1: Three one, that is on both
2: of Allen. 3
1: Lewis,
2: sir.
1: 9 1 5 Lewis. Lewis, 9 1 5.
2: Let's go, 1 1 5. 3 8, am I?

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2: Near passenger, Bowling Green Rubber Union, 5474, how are you? 5474. Going to be on 12, coming up on Fleming Road, number.
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0: 37 Lewis. Going to be owner of Tampa Fest. I'm both with the master.
1: Boulder, valid.
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0: Green New York, 22202, Mary Lincoln again, 22202, Mary Lincoln, New York, Boulder.
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1: That victim paperwork has been tacked to our clearance service.
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0: 2 north of Central Control. How about a complaint? 3 north 812. Hunter Freeman. 2 north Central Control. How about a complaint? Color reporting. The gray car, unknown maker model, swerving all over the roadway. Just the last 4 of the plate. There's 8390. Color time in a black Jeep. They're on 812. Going through New Bremen, headed towards Lavo.
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0: Roger,
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0: South. 6 down, 5, 8 points.

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Who's coming to drive you? 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It's me, 10383 Stoddard Road, Denmark. I'm a 40-year-old male. Causing brain is an elevated heart rate, high temperature. From difficulty breathing, bleeding pee, may have sepsis. Doing ALS. 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Have a request to respond to 10383 Stoddard Road, Santa Diana. I'm a 40-year-old male. Causing brain is an elevated heart rate, high temperature. 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ALS.

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0: This is Matt, Charlie 10-5.
1: Yes, I got live.
0: I was on scene.
1: 10-5, yes. I have a report.

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0: I've got a Lewis County General.
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0: 3231,
1: have a request for a welfare check. Tractor
0: road,
1: kind of
0: locked in.
1: Go left, turn, I'll get out.
0: To receive, all the information received is through a third party, that's messaging the subject online through a medical portal.
2: Very easy. Small, I'm Lewis. I'll be clearing momentarily. I can start that way.
0: Three, 10 seconds.

0: 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Pennsylvania King Paul Frank 4102, KPF 4102. Going to be 26, past the county line.
1: The southern county line.
0: Affirmative, just past Tom Lewis in the Ava.
1: Alright, 10-05.

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0: 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They'll be waiting for the landlord.
1: 10-19.

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1: Very easy, it's been like 10 times back. For 711, is there a chance?
0: Thank you.
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0: Jersey real quick on South Pennsylvania. Seattle, Pennsylvania, Mary Henry Boy, 7822, MHB 7822, 26, Donna Lewis, just past the county line.
1: Thank you. All right, thank you.

0: 3205, I have a Pennsylvania client idea when you're ready.
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0: 346-86961. Repeating, 346-86961. That is

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0: One in credit.

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1: Lewis,
0: 721 into Dr. Geller's office, 1 mile, 30 miles, 76697.
1: Okay, 11, 31.

0: Angela, I have a male public on the phone. 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We're going to do a ticket, but I think we're good.
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0: Okay, I will know.
1: Thank you.

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1: 7-2-1.
0: 7-2-1, Elliot, back together at the office. Any line with 766-99.
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0: 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End of mileage, 76700.
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0: Lewis, we're going to be clear in service that male is going to be on his way back to Chico, Erie County.
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1: Nine one five.
0: Heavy motor vehicle accident with injury. And the other from the co-op. Somebody mailed it. Had a parked car. And a head injury.
1: Copy.
0: It is 12. Instructing parked vehicle. He's conscious at this time, bleeding from the head. Vehicle still notably.
1: Please acknowledge.
0: Please acknowledge 1242.

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0: Ulster 5, excuse me, no, staff paramedic.
1: Ulster 5, you're on paramedic, 1243.
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1: Wilson Mall.

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0: It's your level chief in there.
1: Level chief here, 1244.
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0: 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Maybe there's two vehicles, two cars.
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2: they're both valid. 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
0: You're welcome, 12, good luck. 9-1-3-1.
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0: 711, I have a female last name on the phone for you.
1: 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Cell phone, please.

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0: That'd be a New Hampshire plate. 562-5900, repeating 562-5900, 26410, number.
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0: gonna be Nora Henry Lincoln 150-79105. Can you run that New Hampshire and New York, please? I'm sorry.

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0: 3-7, both are valid in New Hampshire, not on file in New York.
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0: 13-07.
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0: Gallup, New Jersey, Mary 6'8", Young Adam Lincoln, M68YAL. Gonna be 294, and closest cross gonna be 26, plus play.
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0: on? Edward 6605-4148. Status, please.
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0: 2 CIDs and a name and date of birth when you're ready.
1: Hi.
0: First one is 908-032-330. 908-032-330. Second one is 207-494-978. 207-494-978. I got the name as well when you're ready.
1: Go ahead.
0: The last name is Lincoln Edward Sam Tom Ida Nora George Ida. First name Robert Adam Ida Nora Adam. Middle initial L is in Lincoln. Date of birth 6/10/09. MS Bureau.
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0: 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GBT 8, 111. MB 12, going out, go ahead.

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0: I'm coming. It was clearance room is 50, courtesy transport, my location, Mike Branningham, for an additional passenger, 15026, 15026.
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0: Creature Lewis vehicles down here. Yeah, with New York Lincoln X-ray Lincoln 2777 LXL 2777. Gonna be 26 West Leiden, just past the county line.
1: Seven, one of those four officers, please.

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1: 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Also, Village East, 12.

0: No, pero...
1: There's gonna be no domestic. EMS says they ain't got it. We're clearing through.
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0: Счастья.
1: Do you have a request to respond 5316 West 3 Bravo at the Houston Street, Town 3? Number of a 15-year-old female at location. This person called reporting she just got home from the hospital yesterday. She is presenting to treatment, has MS, a UTI, and a medic allergy issue. Not completely alert at this time. ALS, your team for to respond 5316 Clinton Street, crosses of Houston Street, Collins Street, 15-year-old female at location. She is refusing to eat, drink, or take her medication. The MS patient, UTI, also has a metabolic issue. Just arrived home from the hospital yesterday. Have a DSS caseworker on scene at this time.
2: Yeah,
1: it's 5. 5
2: moves,
1: after medic. 5 moves, after medic. 14,

0: Just aware for the DSS caseworker, the subject primarily goes to Samaritans. I wanted you aware of that.
1: Great. You can show us arriving on the scene.
0: About 8:15.

0: 7282.
1: 7282.
0: Yeah, the service on the tour.
1: 57282. 15 0.

0: Soldier 5, that's your old.
1: Soldier 5, that's your old. 5, that's your old. 5, that's your old. 5, that's your old. 5, that's your old. 5, that's your old. 5, that's your old. 5, that's your old. 5, that's your old. 5, that's your old. 5, that's your old. 5, that's your old. 5, that's your old. 5, that's your old. 5, that's your old. 5, that's your old. 5, that's your old. 5, that's your old. 5, that's your old. 5, that's your old. 5, that's your old. 5, that's your old. 5, that's your old. 5, that's your old. 5, that's your old. 5, that's your old. 5, that's your old. 5, that's your old. 5, that's your old. 5, that's your old. 5, that's your old. 5, that's your old. 5, that's your old. 5, that's your old. 5, that's your old. 5, that's your old. 5, that's your old. 5, that's your old. 5, that's your old. 5, that's your old. 5, that's your old. 5, that's your old. 5, that's your old. 5, that's your old. 5, that's your old. 5, that's your old. 5, that's your

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turn around and say what I think about. What's on my list? New York, John King, SN 2715, AKX 2715, is going to be East Lake Northwest. Thank you for keeping.

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1: 5.
0: What is the National Skin General?
1: I've got a blue skin general, 5019.

0: 5-0, Lisbon General.
1: 5-0, Lisbon General, 1522.

0: was somebody, 4321, have a medical alarm with no response. Public road, tell us.
1: No, it's clear.
0: No, it's good. Hold on, I'm down. I'm about to respond. 403 Mudlake Road. Now, Lewis. I'm reporting medical alert activation. No response from this driver. Also dispatching 8 people at this time. Repeating 4. I'm sending you on task. Hold on, I'm down. I'd like to respond to the McLeland residence, 4038 Mudlake Road, Town of Lewis. Having medical alert activation. No response.

0: Lewis Dispatch, Westline Chief 1, acknowledging as an EMT.
1: Westline Chief 1, acknowledging as an EMT 1527. We just received another message from the alarm company reporting that they have spoken with his son and the son checking property cameras that subject just left in the vehicle. He believes that it was accidental. I did also try to contact him myself, negative result.
0: I received. We'll be standing by.
1: Let's go find 27.

0: 7801, brief reason. Do you want to see the subject? Apparently left the residence. My son checked the cameras. They're reporting that no dispatch needs to be taken. However, the ambulance was standing by. I'm not sure. The subject, return back to the property. Do you want to check the residence? See if he's there.
1: Copy. Is the ambulance responding, or are they just going to stand by until we're there?
0: We're there to stand by.

0: 3-2-0 unit, but I'll be en route to that alarm.
1: I'm in West Harden. Come check it out.
2: Hello, Captain.

0: ridiculous.
1: What's happening to you?
0: The alarm call my Able's provide the phone to contact or reach out and try to get a hold of this guy just to confirm that he's okay.
1: This is Levi. We just got off the phone with him. We're worried he's okay. There's no need for any response.
0: Copy. Sir.
1: Copy. Okay, copy. 15-32.

0: to set shelter 5.
1: Okay, set shelter 5.
0: Have a clear back in Jersey.
1: I'm going to back to the risk of catering, but...

0: 717, it was.
1: I'm out of service. 717, 1552.

0: Noise, 3D27, 7-1. Hello, welfare check. Copenhagen.
1: 7-1 of those 12 caliber, be now.
0: Anything. Blue 3D37, your status.

0: or 270 or 31. When do you have those credit cards with 701? I think it was 37. We just got on this morning. This might possibly be in the house.
1: 640,
2: that's probably
0: had it with 800
2: low back is
0: I should be higher. 15, 58.

0: 800. You have been on free to route subject to Ranger?
1: Yes, affirmative.
0: Okay, I have a subject on the phone. Can I confirm to you?
1: Affirmative, I think I might have an off-service.

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1: 915, earlier today, are you aware of any vehicles towed from Crest? I mean, parking lot?

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1: 10-0.
0: 816,

0: 7 on the move. Can you have your plate? King Robert Lincoln 1241, just answer.
1: King Robert.
2: 4-0-7-1-1, turn the clock down again. I just want to do this to see if it moves.

0: 71, will you send me a message, please?
1: Investigator as well.
2: I didn't copy them.
3: The team for EMS and an investigator.
1: Lewis, you can cancel EMS. They're not going to need it.
3: Lewis, I just received a different call. Told her to question cancel. In disregard.

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1: Nine three nine five six two three four. You're getting 939-562-34.

913, you have requested to respond to the 7-Eleven parking lot on Unica Boulevard. I received a call earlier from a 70 that worked at Craft. His vehicle was not in the parking lot when he got out of work, but I double checked with a couple of people and made sure someone didn't come and get it. However, none of them did. He is attempting to get a plate number. I'm not sure how long it's been gone. Have you ever

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1: 7-2-1.
0: Lewis, 7-2-1 on route to Town of Kogan Court, 1 mile, trigger mileage 76700.
1: Keep going, 15-3.

0: 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Who's down 7-1-7? I'm in service and in route.
1: 15-15, correct.

I request to respond the Allen Drive 713 in Charlie for removal of purposeful. Repeating for Blue County Crestview, I request to respond the Allen Drive permit C713 for removal of purposeful on scene.

0: 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Dispatch also two being out.
1: Dispatch two being out. 16.

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1: 701.
0: Yeah, service on the tour.
1: 701 1700.

0: 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Maybe on 9407 Park Road.
1: Copy that. Well, it's 2718 status, Doc.
0: RS0.
1: 17-02.

Matthew J. Farnsworth, do you know if any of the deputies have anything with him currently?

0: 23.
1: Go ahead.
0: 36, I'm not seeing anything recent. Check the file in here. That way you dealt with them.
1: Can you just reach out to one of their supervisors and confirm that? I have them detained right now.

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1: 3-2.
0: 3-2. I checked the number to be received. It is negative.
1: Very good, thank you.
0: You're welcome, 13.

0: 364. 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
1: That's correct.
0: Appreciate it, thank you.
1: Welcome, 17.

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1: Okay.
0: Me and Sir Trinity Line, turn 9.
1: Okay, 13, perfect.
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0: 721 returning for home down the curb court at 1 mile. Mileage 76711.
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0: Mr. Farnsworth from Melcalf Road to the Tarn Court. My 30 miles is 65923. That's 65923.
1: Okay,

0: le vamos a decir, papá, amigas. Pues arriba. Can be out in there, 52754, Mary John, 52754, MJ, me 177, Single Heart Road. Okay, 717, I'm out of service.
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1: Okay, 13, 3-0. New York King William Henry 9184, King of York Beach 9184, Municipal Boulevard.

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1: 7-2.
0: Rose 7-2-1 at the back gate. Ending mileage 7-6-7-2-1.
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0: trailer, it was on there. And yeah, New York, Lincoln, Zebra, Charles, 7359, LVC, 7359, gonna be 12 and Barter Road.
1: Thank you.

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1: Last name is going to be Sam, Tom, Adam, Robert, King, middle initial M, Mary. First name is going to be Amber. First name is going to be Paul, Adam, Mary, Edward, Lincoln, Adam. Date of birth is going to be 01-15-1996.

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0: Thank you. Those serving as well, say 2-6-2-2-0-12. Just south for lighting. Trying to report that his girlfriend, who he has a kid and child in common with, left the residence with the child, later maybe heading towards New York City. I don't understand like that. I know whether or not paperwork has to be involved. Are we going to be a school?

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1: Yeah.
0: Help me out with Main 181 Lincoln Tomboy, 181 LTV. It's going to be 26 near Houseville Road.
1: 632, 1830.

0: through the most focus on that business. The 5 Lincoln Young Charles 435 LYC 43, 26 Arthur Road.
1: Ah,

0: 718 South Patrol. Have a drive to place that occurred approximately 20 minutes ago. It is 26 and West Coast.
1: Melissa, I'm 26 southbound, EOT HQ. But if they're southbound, you can pass it through on I presume.
0: That is negative 42.
2: I've got a check. Here, 1 second. Status on the...
0: 3-1. Status on the plate is valid.
2: Copy, thanks for the yes, sir.
0: Okay, okay, please. We're 705, status check.
3: Hi, sir.
0: Okay, 22.

0: Are you on clear 26-10?
1: Received. Caller stated she heard her neighbor yelling at a vehicle to get back in. So his dog was hit. She was requesting an officer. Then she recontacted, stating that the dog is fine. She's requesting phone contact at the time.
0: Yeah, I'll give her a call.

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2: 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Hold on, I'm clear.
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0: 3D, 3A Lewis. You can show myself tied with 3-5 in Jefferson County. I'm lines one clear.
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1: 3737.
0: 3737, I'll be clear of my arrest, Jeff County. No, we have a service, I know, killer.
1: Okay, 1909.

对你姐姐了，我想对你姐姐了。Are we in service? Post 453-0414. 3 2 9 9 9 9

0: 3-1-0 of the in service, close 452, standard data request, 279.
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0: 3-3-1
1: Lewis, do you have another car to back? 3-0. If not, I can head that way as well.
0: 13, at the moment, 705 back on the welfare set.
1: Receive a lot of that way with 3-0.
0: 13, 1928.

0: 330-331. Recontact with that caller. Spoke to the Yahoo subject. He states that it was a drive complaint. A black Dodge. Plate number Mary Charles Boy 7800. Was cutting her off. Heading towards Fort Lyon from the center road.
1: Thank you, Carol. Copy. 1934. 31 copies. You guys, I'll be back in service. 7:30.
0: 1935.

estás? Te digo adiós. What is that Brazil ambulance? I request Brazilian on 1834 6th Road, Corpus Cross, Hines Road for a lift assist with a 65-year-old male patient. Fall call, hit his head, currently on the floor. Repeating for Brazil ambulance, I request Brazilian on 1834 6th Road, Corpus Cross, Hines Road. For a 65-year-old male patient with all calls, hit his head when he fell, currently on the ground.